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0: morning, EMS for the ALS, 109 Maple Court, a 50-year-old male conscious and breathing issue with a prior injury. It's Newark County EMS for the ALS, 109 Maple Court for the 56-year-old male conscious and breathing general muscle.
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1: Stated.
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0: Police Ontario, looking for you to respond to the epilepsy prelude. 5611 South Slocum Road. I have a 46-year-old male conscious and breathing general in this call. That's Ontario, looking for you to respond to the epilepsy prelude. 5611 South Slocum Road for the general in this call.
1: Ontario acknowledges.
0: Receive Ontario acknowledging.
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0: Wayne County for Mercy. A14 stationed in the area. A10 is en route that way.
1: Receive A14 stationed in the area. A10 is also on the way.

0: military to dispatch. It's going to be a correction. 90 was en route.
1: Receive Ontario, do we have 90 on the way?

0: Wayne County to Mercy.
1: Mercy's on.
0: Per law enforcement, EMS has been cleared into the scene.

0: Marion County for Mercy. A14's been canceled. Both crews are back in service.
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0: Ontario, another colony district, county EMS to start. 2109 Brown Square, apartment number 19 at the Ontario Townhouses. Have a 4-year-old female conscious and breathing with chest pains. That's Ontario, another call in the district, county EMS to start. 2109 Brown Square, apartment number 19 at the Ontario Townhouses. Have a 40-year-old female conscious and breathing with chest pains.
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Flatfire, respond to 11459 Lock Road. Caller says there's a lightning strike. The woods are on fire. There's also wires down. Flatfire, 11459 Lock Road. The woods on fire. Cross streets of Tyre Road, 2332.

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1: 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There is no fire at this time.
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0: Charlie Dispatcher to 2-2. No ETA for NYSEG as of yet. They're still working on a crew. He's going to call back.
1: Copy.

Curtis Badger, Ontario, 781 Whitney Road, between Red Fox Circle and North Lincoln Road. The flooded basement affecting the utilities, furnace. Ontario Fire, 781 Whitney Road, for the flooded basement, 015.

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0: 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Scene's been turned over to them. Clyde fires back in service.
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Going to be for the 64-year-old male, conscious and breathing with back pain. Once again, it's Ontario, looking for your spot into the Forest Grove Trailer Park, 2275 Route 104, lot number 8, have the 64-year-old male, conscious and breathing with back pain.

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0: 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WN3, you're cleared in.
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0: 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Parkwood Heights, 1340 Parkwood Drive, room 122, off Woodsville Way. Really, 7-year-old female with a headache. Acid in town, Parkwood Heights, room 122 for the headache. 610.
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This is Clay, looking for you to respond. Lyons Marengo Road in the area of Schwab Road for the tree down block of the roadway. This is Clay, looking for you to respond for the tree down block of the roadway on Lyons Marengo Road in the area of Schwab Road.

5 Sleep for crew to respond to the tree down blocking the roadway on Lyons Marengo Road in the area of Schwab Road. That's 5 Sleep for crew to respond to the tree down blocking the roadway, Lyons Marengo Road in Schwab Road.

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0: 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County MS 73 Belden Avenue for the sickness, 638.
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2: 421-963.
0: Spencer County MS.
2: Yeah, I'm all set out here. You can wait until everything gets cleaned up.
0: Between Danforth and Spring Street for the sickness. It's County MS. Okay, for a crew to 73 Belden Avenue for his sickness. 643.

0: 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We're back in service. 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

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The low hanging wire. It's so near Ridge Road and Route 88.

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1: 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Dispatcher WN2, which call are you at?
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0: That will be WN8. 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

0: Soda Sunfur could respond. HX Dela Lang and Wire Route 88 in Ridge Road. That Soda Sunfur could respond. Check the low hanging wire in the area of Route 88 and Ridge Road. You have car 19-1 on the air.
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0: 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County MS, 100 Canal View Drive, apartment 106 for chest pain, 739.
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0: Yes, sir. WN25 will be in SOTUS for a village function for about the next 2.5, 3 hours. We will be full BLS and we are not, we'll be available for calls.
1: Copy, WN25. Do you need a job card for that?
0: That would be great, sir, if you can do it.
1: Be happy to. If you could just give me an address where you're going to be.
0: We're going to be at the cemetery for Memorial Day, sir. I'm not sure what the address is there.
1: Close enough. I've got it. Thank you.
0: Thank you, sir.

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0: Yes, sir. Can I get an ops channel for our parade today?

0: Yes, I can call in a district looking for a flight car to respond with Newark. The May Living Center, 100 Sunset Drive, the Bell's unit for trouble breathing. 73-year-old male. Newark, the 2nd Reg County, a flight car. The May Living Center for trouble breathing, 908.
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Corp respond, 520 East Union Street, the crew's in. The fire alarm activation shows the second floor detectors. NORC, 520 East Union Street, the crew's in for the fire alarm activation showing the second floor detectors. 936.

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1: EMS respond, 14 Summit Street between Culver Street and Hill Street. For the 26-year-old male, not conscious, confirmed breathing, unresponsive. County EMS, 14 Summit Street for the 26-year-old male, not conscious, confirmed breathing. 938.
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0: Lions, respond with EMS, 14 Summit Street between Colby Street and Hill Street. Have CPR in progress. Lions responding to EMS, 14 Summit Street. Have CPR in progress. Be on a 26-year-old
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Between Wilcox and Hillcrest Trail, have a 28-year-old female chest pain. Macedon Town, 570 Quaker Road for chest pains.

0: copy, Bassett. Ontario 6136 Patriot Drive, Independence Way and Ridge Road. 76-year-old female, not conscious, is breathing. Ontario 6136 Patriot Drive, pretty unconscious. 1102.
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Wayne County EMS to start, 2048 North Wayneport Road, the Pinewood Trailer Park, lot 11.

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0: 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Williams in the cover, 1474 Brick Church Road, between Slocum and Ontario Center for the sickness. 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
0: 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Is that what you're asking?
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0: Okay, we'll get fire going. You're still en route, correct?
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3: Ontario, looking to respond with EMS. 6136 Patriot Drive, number 45. They're just pulling up on scene. A 76-year-old female, not conscious, breathing, a possible arrest. Ontario, look for your respond with EMS, 6136 Patriot Drive, number 45. 76-year-old female, not conscious, breathing, a possible arrest. 1108.

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0: Okay, sorry, it was just showing us on the MDT as we were available. 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
0: Hey, just checking. You still all set over there?
1: My apologies, dispatch. We've been en route to the hospital.
0: Oh, I see. Which one, sir?
1: Thompson Hospital.

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0: 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Need RG, need to respond, get you a pull in a second.
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3: 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Where would you like us?

0: EMS, South Butler, 3706 Reed Road, for Route 89 for trouble breathing. County EMS in South Butler, 3706 Reed Road for CHF, trouble breathing, 1150.
1: We'll be shutting down Route 88 North at Fish Farm Road and Priyak.
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4: Wayne County Medic 3 to dispatch. WN7 is the closest ALS resource to that side of the county.
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1: Medic 3.
0: Yes, sir. Wayne County 8, I believe it was, took that patient heading for Strong. Silver Waters is back in service. We're going to stand here for a few minutes till we get things cleaned up.
1: 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I will show WN25 back in service, remaining on scene for a few minutes.
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0: County EMS, Clyde Fire First Respond, 2490 Route 414 between Clyde Hunts Corners Road and Glasgow Street. For the 64-year-old female conscious with trouble breathing. County EMS, Clyde First Respond, 2490 Route 414 for the 64-year-old female with trouble breathing, 1207.
1: WNT, St. Charles responding. 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

0: 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We'll have WN 6 responding from the Lions base, and Medic 85 will be crew sharing.
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Look, Fire. I'm for a chief's investigation, 7736 Hateman Road, for possible burning of plastic. Look at fire, respond for a chief's investigation, 7736 Hateman Road, for possible burning of plastic, 1252.

0: Park, respond 162 Landon Ave, between Driving Park Ave and North Main. You're responding for a 76-year-old male, conscious and breathing, fall with a leg injury. Newark, 162 Landon Ave, for the 76-year-old male that fell with a leg injury, 1255.
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Rachel and we'll get to respond to 7736 Haitman Road for a chief investigation for possible burning plastic. Folk at fire, respond to 7736 Haitman Road for a smell of burning plastic, 1304.

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Boca Fire, looking for you to respond 7736 Haitman Road for a smell of burning plastic, 1319.

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0: County EMS, Lafitte Stage in the area, 7 Sibley Street, off Columbia Street. That's law enforcement responding out for an open line. Sound like possibly someone hurt. That's County EMS, Lafitte Stage in the area, 7 Sibley Street. Have law enforcement responding out for a 911 open line. Sound like someone's possibly hurt, but unknown at this time. 1412.
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0: Advising, we just got a call from CSX about a seizure from someone riding the train. We come in 1403 Van Dyne Spoor Road. We believe this is going to be the same call as the open line.
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0: 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Do we have any update on the patient still seizing or not?
1: 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The CSX didn't have much information. We can try calling them back.

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0: calling EMS, Lincoln First Respond, 1716 Hennessy Road, between 350 and Fosdick Road, for a 39-year-old female, conscious with ineffective breathing from multiple bee stings. County EMS, Lincoln First Respond, 1716 Hennessy Road, the 39-year-old female, conscious with ineffective breathing from an allergic reaction to multiple bee stings, 1517.
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Lakeshore Ambulance, Red Creek Fire, 6382 Route 104A, cross of 104, for a 54-year-old male with shoulder pain, time of 1611.

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Looking for you to respond. 4225 Route 414 is going to be across of Main Street and Minor Road for a 79-year-old female complaining of pain all over. County EMS, 4225 Route 414, 79-year-old female, conscious and alert, illness call. Time is 1626.

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0: Williamson Ambulance, County, looking for your ALS to 5B Arrowbend Drive. We have a 35-year-old female stating she's having difficulty breathing due to poison ivy. It's Williamson Ambulance, County EMS, your ALS, 5B Arrowbend Drive, 35-year-old female, conscious and alert. And she has poison ivy and she's having trouble breathing. Time is 17:30.
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0: 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Lions Fire, looking to see if a chief can call dispatch. Investigation 50 Catherine Street, 1754.
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0: Jackson in town, looking for you to respond to 2384 Route 350, the Meadowview Trailer Park. It's going to be lot 10, 67-year-old male, possible seizure. Masset in town, 2384 Route 350, lot 10, 67-year-old male. They believe he's having a seizure. Time is 1807.
1: Lion 7 to Flutter Space.
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1: Medic 1.
0: Hi, just keep you advised here. Myself, W and Fire, trying to find the guardian of this minor. It's about a 5-7-year-old male, nonverbal autistic child. If you can note on the job card, cruise in is negative, and the apartments to the corner of Union and Clinton are negative. I'm checking the address on East Union right now that was pointed out by a bystander.
1: Tracy.
0: If you happen to get any calls for missing juveniles in the area, if you could please let us know.
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0: EMS, coordinating for advisement, 4405 Downs Road. The dryer that's on fire, the house is evacuated. Plus Walworth. County EMS, 4405 Downs Road, the dryer on fire, cross streets on Atlantic Ave, Route 441, 1907.
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0: dispatch from 26-1.
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